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I be talking more, they nauseous. Hold up, I'll be here forever. You know I'm on my fourth. I ain't with foreclosure. I will never forfeit. That's the four bars. Google bring the chorus in. Did you get the

0: 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You come with me. 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

0: 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You come with me. 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

0: Smash It Memories, un super classico ora.
1: You used to call me on my. You used to.

0: 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I need you to get your shit together. Look where we are, okay? We're in the Wild West. I'm not buying this at all. You come with me.
1: Reset.
2: Get a load of this fucking guy, man.